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1258, Jeff. 1258. I'm 10-8 for my traffic stop. I got a 1046. Eastbound 50 west of County Road 604 with a tractor trailer. Off of the 8, 1909, Sheriff Clear.

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0: 867, 911 hang up at area of 2912 East Highway Double M Mary. Joint advice, they called their phone number back. Male subject say they were picking up food. It was an accidental dial.
1: Careful.
0: Sure, Beth, clear.

attention, Sheriff Officer, Special Attention, Boone County, CNI driving in the last 2 minutes. Highway 124 northbound from East Shelley Lane. Highway 124 northbound from East Shelley Lane. White four-door Jeep, J. John Emery 8, B-Boy 1, W. William. White four-door Jeep, J. John Emery 8, B-Boy 1, W. William. Weaving. Information is joint, Trooper Clear.

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0: 867, pending 1050 J2. Current USC 3 southbound, just south of Discovery. Joint advised the reporting party is the family who is still on scene. However, the driver has already went to the hospital. They are requesting response and also advise they're having trouble hitting a wrecker.
1: 10-4, is the vehicle on scene?
0: 10-3, joint advise a black passenger car. They also advise they have an officer out with them. Unsure any further.
1: 10-4.

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0: 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Can you see what units on scene and if they can get info and maybe paint the scene for me? I'm already at the ER, so I'll get the driver info.
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0: Reference to crash the vehicle on 63. It occurred at Grindstone and Bearfield in the city, and she drove down there. I got her info, and I'm going to put it in the call. She said that they swapped info with another driver, and she didn't need a report, but still relay the info to city.
1: 867, sure, definitely.

0: officers. Have I brought a possible ambulance use neglect? 708 North Clark, 708 North Clark. Caller advised that there is a white German Shepherd. It's been in the yard for an hour or two without water. Advised that it's been reported before. Again, 708 North Clark.
1: 13. 40. 24.

crossed to 913 East Lafayette, 913 East Lafayette. Reference to a suicidal subject. Caller advised her mother called her and stated she was going to kill herself. Did not provide any means. Stated she would not answer the doors. Again, 913 East Lafayette.

0: contemplate.
1: Edward Mary 6, Charles 9, Adam. Edward Mary 6, Charles 9, Adam.
0: Mary 6, Charles 9, Adam. John Hunter of Oz, 09, Toyota passenger, license year 27.
2: Two ninety.
3: I got in contact with the Coast Guard. They are going to attempt to make some phone calls to barge companies as well to establish whose it is. Also, 159 has let the on-duty lieutenant know of what's going on.
2: You can make contact with the triple being party at her address on 326.
4: 10-4, I'm in route.
2: Where is he?
5: True, Buckley.

0: Back to secure. Just for information, we made contact with that individual. There's no problems. You can show us clear. You can also show that I called the reporting party back as well.
1: There's a German Shepherd outside with no water.
0: Perfect.

attention to Beth officers. Special attention, Boone County, scenery driving. Within the last 10 minutes, Interstate 70 eastbound from the 115, Interstate 70 eastbound from the 115, a gray dual-wheeled truck, 917 in Norris C. Charles W. William. Gray dual-wheel truck, 917 in Norris C. Charles W. William. Driver is watching an iPad and holding onto his phone. The vehicle is weaving. Information is joint, troop S clear.

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1: 867.
0: 867, 1046 J3, US 63 southbound at East Claysville Road, US 63 southbound at East Claysville Road. A tractor trailer on the shoulder with its flashers on. There is tire tread in the roadway. We do believe the only thing blocking is the tire tread, not the truck and tractor itself.
1: 10-4.
0: Sure, that's clear.

0: text officers. Have a 911 app abandoned on a landline, 3800 South Clark, Fisherado body. Looks like it came from the Enterprise counter. So it's busy signal, we'll call back again, 3800 South Clark, Fisherado body.
1: 40 Mexico, you can show me clear.
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0: 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What was the last call?
1: Clear. Last call is a 911 abandoned from a landline at 3800 South Clark. Call back if you get a busy signal.

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0: 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This is Jefferson City State.
1: In reference to State Car 310 responding to the motor vehicle collision on Ivy Bend Road, Ivy Bend Fire was inquiring ETA State Car if the patient will be transported here shortly.
0: Morgan County, he just arrived on scene.
1: Copy, I'm on scene. Morgan County clear, 2103.
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0: 867, pending suspicious activity. West Highway 40 at Montauk Creek. Highway 40 at Montauk Creek. 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

0: street officers in the area of West Lovner, Abbott, Love and Abbott, reference to suspicious activity. Call advise there's a male subject on a riding lawnmower yelling and screaming. Again, West Lovner, Abbott.
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0: George Nora 1, Adam 5 Frank on a silver Chevy Equinox, Missouri registration.
1: Jefferson C 899 T Georgia Nora 1 A Adam 5 F Frank 2027 expiration 2008 Toyota passenger Tamanika Taylor Fayette -1029
0: 10-4 That'll be my driver and operator. She just struck a deer and she has a tow in route.
1: Eight nine nine, Trevor's clear.

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1: Said the individual was around the intersection of North Avenue and Love, correct, on a riding mower?
0: Affirmative.
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0: 864 Andrea. I got flagged down by a pedestrian on 355. Just letting you know.
1: First aid.

0: 64 Roger. Pedestrian was telling me that the road coming out past Twillman's off of Jefferson in Mexico is, after you hit the bottoms out there, is completely flooded over. I didn't know if that was already been reported or not. I can't remember the number of the road either, but just FYI.
1: Received.

0: Project 90 deputies have reported a stranded motorist due to flooding.
1: Get it from the CAD. And Audrain, you can show my arrival at 8372 Audrain Road 355. Hold my status, please.
0: Have arrival address. Just information. We'll be sending fire personnel for water rescue.
1: And four.
2: Eight, six, seven, 21, 25, 2 puff clear.

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1: 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Unknown further. And again, Audrey number 306 near Davis Creek Bridge. Two subjects and a passenger vehicle. Disregard. 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
1: 10-4, thank you.
2: Roger.
0: Received.

attention to your back officer, special attention, Cooper County, check officer satisfaction vehicle. Telling the dimmest lights, Interstate 70 westbound from the 89.8. Interstate 70 westbound from the 89.8. A minivan that is failing to dim its headlights. Information is Cooper County, check off clear.

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Hospital Survival 3 is inbound to your facility with a 660-year-old male. We're called to the scene today because he woke up around 8 o'clock this morning with left side weakness, numbness and tingling, and decreased sensation. Upon arrival of the ambulance, they reported he had no left side grip. Upon arrival of our air medical crew, he has equal grips. He still reports some decreased sensation on the left, but he does have a symmetrical smile, and our stroke exam was negative. Glucose is 121, BP is 156 over 84, heart rate 74, 12 lead shows a sinus rhythm, his stats are 95%. We're going to be on your pad in about 14 minutes, we're going to need some extra lifting help. Did you have any further questions or orders for Survival 3? Hospital, he woke up at 8 a.m. this morning with the system. He went to bed approximately 1 a.m.

0: Mississippi en reference to a possible water line break. Caller advised there's water flooding into the street at the intersection at West Jackson near Mississippi.
1: 30-40. 24 to Mexico. 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
0: Copy clear. 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

attention, Sheriff Officer, special attention, Boone County, CNI driving within the last 2 minutes. US 63 southbound from Ashland. US 63 southbound from Ashland. Gray passenger car, possibly a Ford Taurus. Gray passenger car, possibly a Ford Taurus, weaving. Information, it's your best clear.

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10 Ginger above officer special attention, Cali County, C9 driving. 3 minutes ago, Interstate 70 eastbound from the 165 mile mark, Interstate 70 eastbound from 165 mile mark. Tractor trailer, white truck, white trailer, company H&P Leasing. 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
0: 132, 1050J unknown, Route V Victor at Route E Edward, Route V Victor at Route E Edward, Montgomery County advised, one vehicle, fire and EMS, and deputy are en route, no further information.
1: Okay, is that outside Montgomery City?
0: We will call it confirmation, trying to get it verified currently.

0: Jefferson City, 132.
1: Georgia.
0: 132. We believe we have it verified to the correct location. We are on the phone from Montgomery County as well.
1: I'm coming from the 163.
0: Copy, 132. Montgomery County just confirmed it is going to be just south of Bellflower at the four-way crossing.
1: Okay, there is zone four car.
0: Negative. 762 went out on 6.
1: Cancel from the 165.
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0: Charles Victor 3, Tom 3, Young, David Lehman, Mexico, 19 Dodge passenger, expiring 27. Subject showing valid Class F 2027 through Mexico. 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
0: There were three different vehicles that struck this tire in the road. They have the trucking insurance. They're going to get a hold of me tomorrow if their insurance needs reports on tonight.
1: Eight six seven, your best name.

0: 3 for you, Jeff. We're spooling up the helicopter. I don't have an ETA for you, but pilots on board 819 and 134. And do you have coordinates for us?
1: The GPS coordinates were emailed to 819.
0: 10-4, don't have access to it currently. Can you give me the coordinates?
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0: 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Be West Liberty, South Muldrow with Missouri, 2 Frank George, Robert 25, 2 Frank George, Robert 25, Missouri.
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0: 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Looks like they already have a tow on scene.
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1: Last name Gavin, Charles Adam Victor Idanora. First name Tommy, Tom Ocean Mary Mary Young. Two middle initials, first one's J. John, second one D. David. Edward, 10-8-2001, male white, Missouri.

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0: 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Again, 10607 Aldrin Road 9377. Caller advised her boyfriend is yelling and screaming, throwing items around the residence. Parties are separated at this time.
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2: 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What was my time of stop?
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3: Auburn County deputies have a report of possible child abuse neglect. Carson's going to be for the daily car.
4: Go ahead and give it to him. Deal when I get back up, sir.
3: It's going to be a callback.
4: Yeah, where's that? I'll get it. Thank you.
3: Ready.
4: I got a car waiting me down here in front of a GOAT. I'm going to bounce it for a second. No status.
3: Can you re-advise?
4: I got a vehicle waving down here at the exit to Cope's trailers. I'm going to be talking to him for a second. Looks like their GPS quit or lost. Give me a couple seconds. I don't need to ask him.
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0: Roger, the ambulance, medic 3, Little Dick Station 1, need ambulance and first responders to 171 2nd Street in Rush Hill, 171 2nd Street, Rush Hill, for an 8-year-old female patient, high heart rate, she is awake, breathing. Again, Roger, the ambulance, medic 3, Little Dick Station 1, need ambulance and first responders to 171 2nd Street in Rush Hill, 171 2nd Street, Rush Hill, 8-year-old female patient with high heart rate, she is awake, breathing, alert. Passage 2324
1: to BQ 922, Deborah X789. I'll be out at Green Estates Park with a couple vehicles off place here in a moment.
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delayed en route 2328. Responding for an 8-year-old female patient who has a high heart rate, 159 beats per minute. She is awake, breathing, alert. She has labored breathing, does have a history of heart problems, is complaining of chest pain, showing Delta response. Delta.

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0: 149.9. 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

132 GF now, dude. Through Missouri, left in Kelly, kicking E. Edward, double L. Lincoln, Y. Young, first to Rachel, R. Robert, A. Adam, C. Charles, H. Henry, E. Edward, A. Adam, L. Lincoln, middle C. Charles. Deadworth is 0305 1978 3578, white female.

0: 32, Kelly, PNV for domestic, 1087J1. Is Valley class of Frank Warrenson, corrective lenses, negative 29.
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0: 867. US 40 at Rocheport Gravel Road, Black Chevrolet Monte Carlo, unknown if occupied, blocking the westbound lane.
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0: 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Also has diarrhea. Again, Seven Park Circle, 69-year-old male subject, chemo patient, feeling unwell. He is awake and breathing, not alert.
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0: medical officer. Need response. 1401 North Olive. 1401 North Olive. I'm on a subject. Have a Virginia Ewens on the line. Advised that a Gina subject is there trying to take her property from the house. Still trying to gather further. Again, 1401 North Olive.
1: 13. 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
1: 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Responding to 7 Park Circle for a 69-year-old male patient who is unresponsive, out of it. He is awake, breathing, not alert. Showing Charlie response. Charlie.
2: Aldrin County Vandalia Car, have a 911 accidental one ready. Going to be 310 West Woodlawn, 310 West Woodlawn, it caught up with Sam Mefford. Advised that he hit the emergency button on accident, no sounds of distress. Advised he's going to be in the garage.

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2: All right, I'm going to be clear. There's no crime here. Children Division has already addressed this in the past investigation and everything like that. That's what this all stems from, so I'll be clear. I'm going to call the RV back on it.
1: Rick is clear, 2356.

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1: Medic 2.
0: 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We're going to need assistance getting the patient out of here.

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0: 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It's a 911 accidental. Is that correct?
1: Affirmative.
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0: 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I'll need another J1 crash shortly.
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Smith officer, Smith Stitch car along I-7 eastbound, 92 mile marker, CNI driving. I-7 eastbound, 92, 2 minutes ago, dark colored sedan. Dark colored sedan's weaving. Mr. Cooper County, Smith there.

0: Mulder County Deputy, is ever reported abuse service.
1: Go ahead.
0: Be in the 500 block of South Pine Street, Ladonia, 500 block of South Pine Street, Ladonia. Caller drives across the street. They're subject to burning brush. 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
0: It's going to be Lincoln, Nora 9, Henry 2, Frank. Lincoln, Nora 9, Henry 2, Frank, Missouri.
1: Lincoln, Nora 9, Henry 2, Frank. She's not on file.
0: Okay, it's brand new 27 plate, so I say, man, time to get in there. Yes, it's marked up here. I appreciate it.

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0: last name Duncan, David Union Nora, Charles Adam Nora, first name Nicole, Nora Ida Charles, Ocean Lincoln Edward, middle initial C Charles, date of birth 0814-1979, 0814-1979, white female, Missouri.
1: Standby.

0: George Charles 2, David 16, Tracy Duncan, Mexico, 13-4 passenger, flying 27. Your subject showing valid Class F, 2030, through Mexico. Two convictions, blast in 24 for no driver's license, negative 99.
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0: Vancouver, Rio Grande.
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0: I got Missouri Police. It's going to be 1 Sam Henry George 19, 1 Sam Henry George 19, Missouri 26.

0: 1 Sam Henry, George 19, show 2A, Humacindo via Cortez, out of Louisiana on a 2012 GMC truck, expiration September 26th.
1: Okay, that match is just white in color. It's sitting here on the DG Market side lot. It's secured and nobody's around it. So, Human Clearfield, please.
0: Christie, 422.

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0: I'll be on a traffic stop on 54, just east of Central Meadows near Audrain Road 840. I got a Missouri plate one ready.
1: Coast plate.
0: Nora Charles 7, Nora 0 William.
1: Greasy.
0: And it'll be on a black 300 Chrysler.

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1: I got a Missouri driver's license when ready.
0: Go ahead.
1: Last name is Culver, Charles Union Lincoln, Victor Edward Robert. First name is James. Common spelling, middle initial P for Preston, Paul Robert Edward Sam Tom Ocean Nora. Date of birth is 8/9/1969.

2024, your plate number Charles 7 or 0 William shows to a James Culver out of Vandalia on the 2017 Chrysler, expiration 27. Subject James Culver shows proud class A Adam through Vandalia. 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
1: I'm 89646, Drew Buckler.

Sheriff Officer, Special Attention, Calhoun County, CNI driving with molest, 2 minutes US 54, eastbound from South Summit Drive. CNI driving with molest, 2 minutes US 54, eastbound from South Summit Drive. Black 20 Chevrolet Malibu, unknown registration. 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

0: 1082, Otter and Ambulance, Medic 1, Medic 1. Hey, Medic 1, respond to 3840 Lake Road, 3840 Lake Road. Be at the very end of Lake Road. 69-year-old female, difficulty breathing. Patient's currently awake breathing. McGinney, Medic 1, Medic 1 to respond to 3840 Lake Road, 3840 Lake Road. 69-year-old female, difficulty breathing. Patient's currently awake breathing at this time. Time of page 728, to begin K922. Mexico officers need first responders to 3840 Lake Road, 3840 Lake Road. 69-year-old female, difficulty breathing. Patient's currently awake breathing at this time. It'll be at the very end of Lake Road, off Sunset. 3840 Lake Road.
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1: 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Take Liberty to Sunset, Sunset to Lake.

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1: 49.
0: 54 westbound, about a mile north of AA Adam. It's a white Nissan Titanobia.
1: Forty-nine, 7:33, should have cleared.

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2: Ten IZ, you're advised it's the residence at the very end of Lake Road, correct?
3: That's affirmative. It's going to have a very long gravel driveway.
2: Copy.
0: T3 southbound for Pinnacles Road. Gina driving in the last 5 minutes, US 63 southbound for Pinnacles Road. It's green, older model Ford Ranger. Green, older model Ford Ranger, sweeping authorities, Schreff, Schreff clear.
4: 49, Joe.
0: 49.
4: Jeff, she's got a flat tire. Tow truck's in route with a ETA of 5 minutes. No further was needed tonight.
0: 49, Schreff clear.

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0: I'm just finishing up with tire change, US 50, just east of Militia Drive, J. John L. Lincoln, 5, H. Henry, 5, F. Frank, repeating, John Lincoln, 5, Henry, 5, Frank. This is a passenger plate on a black VW SUV. If I get an incident number, please.

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1: I'll be clear from this and use an attachment to that 1046. I'll go check it.
2: 247, Jeff, clear.

0: Victoria and DWP since takeoff. I'll put up a shot for the accident. When ready.
1: Good.
0: It's reported 54 in front of Central Metal, 54 in front of Central Metal. Caller states a gray or white color SUV drove into the guardrail next to Central Metal. Caller confirmed no injuries, no road blockage.
1: Copy, I'm en route from the ambulance district on 54.
0: Griffin.
1: Fort Ogden, will you identify true, please?

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1: 680.
0: Overheard Audrain County traffic of 1050, 54 Central Metals. That should be J1 on the route from the Bodot Barn.
1: Six eighty seven fifty three, traffic clear.

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0: The 680, I was trying to advise it's one vehicle, it's a gray or white sport utility. It's not blocking, no injury, just nice sharp guardrails unknown if the vehicle's drivable.
1: 10-4.
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0: I'm clear.
1: Be there, 78.
2: I believe state car 161 412 are on scene. I'm going to see if I need anything.
3: Got me on scene and state car 161 412 are on scene also. It's 7658.
2: Okay, we're off grain. It's not 412. It's state car 680.
3: Got me. 759.

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0: I'm clear from the hospital. I'll be en route to a troop with evidence.
1: Anyone trust there?

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0: My driver's expired. I will be giving him a courtesy ride to Unilever in just a minute. 859-242, true pass clear.

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0: We were able to get the vehicle moved. There's damage to the end of this guardrail, so report taken. You can show me 10-8.
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0: Arizona.
1: If you would have Mexico unit come and retrieve that subject that 861 has up here at 412.
0: Received this information. You're coming through very faint.
1: That's better.
0: Affirmative.
1: Received, thanks. We'll be located second floor whenever they arrive.
0: Thursday.
2: Need a response to the courthouse, Griffin 299. I have deputies out with a Sean A. Smith, Griffin 299. They would like to make police officers to make contact on the second floor.
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0: 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Will you show me clear that detail in Fola case number for me?
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0: 16 in the Mexico. 16. I will temporarily have custody of that subject. I'll be transporting her to 300 for 33. Beginning mileage is 63353, 63353.
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2: One 67, did you have traffic? 1041 on that for Cass County. 167 937 traffic.

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0: I'll be clear. Can you start me case number, please?

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1: I'm very clear to walk in.
0: Repeat.
1: We'll be out at the landmark building across the street from 300.
0: Unit with traffic, can you re-advise?
1: Taking an event, show myself in the walk-in and 7. We'll all be at the landmark building across from 300.

Station 3, need for responders to the Amish Produce Auction, 2048 Highway Waiyang, it'd be Waiyang, County Road 140, Waiyang, County Road 140, 76-year-old male that had fell and hit his face and arm. He is bleeding from his face and arm. The bleeding is serious. We're trying to control bleeding. Medic 131 will be taking this call as well. Again, need Station 3, first responders to 2048 Highway Waiyang, 2048 Highway Waiyang, be the

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0: Chief 1 will be responding.
1: Chief 1, responding. 1051.
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1: Go ahead, from Miller County.
0: Miller County, passing on debris in the roadway, US 54 westbound, approximately 3/4 of a mile east of the Bagnell Dam exit. There are couch cushions in both lanes.
1: We'll pass it on.
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0: 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W112, traffic clear.
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1: Address 402 East Jefferson Street, Martinsburg, 402 East Jefferson Street, Martinsburg. Triple beam on a Thomas Summer. Caller is healthcare company. They're trying to make contact with him. It's a follow-up. However, you guys turned the door last week. We had a triple beam at the address as well. Stated he was fine at that time. 402 East Jefferson, triple beam on a Thomas Sumner.

0: 839 Aldrin, I'll be en route for that. Jack Colby.
1: Copy 839 for information. I attempted to contact direct with the number provided. There's no answer. I think 836 was also going to attempt.
0: Copy. When we were there last week for the check well-being, he was supposed to be heading to the hospital. So we'll see whether he went or not.
1: Appreciate it.

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1: 247.
0: I'll be out at the Boone County Courthouse for court.
2: 247, Chester.

0: 956. Joint just advised the wrong way driver, 63 and Grindstone. Can you get further?
1: Under in this highway watch.
2: Watch, go ahead.
1: Outer end command terminated, I'm back in

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1: The advisor is northbound, is outbound lane 53. I'm in that area.

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0: 3-4-5.
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1: 675.
0: 275. 260 Route K King. There's a broken limb hanging on utility line hanging over the roadway.
1: Before, did you contact MoDOT and Cal Electric?
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0: Jefferson City 156.
2: Go ahead.
0: 156. 260 Route K King. There's a broken limb hanging on the utility line hanging over the roadway.
2: Denver, notify MoDOT.
0: 156, 12 clear.

0: Ravine, clear off that traffic accident. Highway 54.
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0: Patriot Growth Officer, special attention, Cooper County, CNI driving last 5 minutes, I-70 westbound from the 109.6 mile marker. CNI driving last 5 minutes, I-70 westbound from the 109.6. It's Black Hyundai, Santa Fe, partial, unknown state registration, Mary E. Edward 171. Black Hyundai, Santa Fe, partial, unknown state registration, Mary E. Edward 171. Unsafe passes, speeding, hard braking, falling too close. Authority is traffic.
1: O26 Ocean Paul 1143 Illinois case number. All units are clear.
2: Grizzly 1037.
0: Say 211. Go ahead. 211 Sherman Motors, I-70 westbound from 98.6. It's an unknown color Hyundai Elantra. They have a flat tire. They're requesting traffic control. 10-4, I'll be en route from the 103. 211 traffic clear.

0: 2 Mesh Garrett 1 to run by name and date by word of mouth.
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0: Last name Brent, Boy Robert, Adam, Nora, David, Tom. First name Cecil, Charles, Edward, Charles, Ida, Lincoln. Middle name is J for Jay Quellen. Date of birth is 2/22/90, 2/22/1990, Black Mountain, Missouri.

0: 22 year plate, X-ray boy 5, Frank 6 boy, Michelle Bowden out of Mexico, 2011 Dodge passenger, expiration 25. Your subject, Cecil Brandt, showing valid class F out of Fulton, multiple actions, multiple convictions, 1097 J2, negative 9.
1: 22, I'm stable.

0: officers, need officers to Boulevard at Clark, reference to utility problem. Caller advised there is a pole at the intersection that is leaning and the lines are very low hanging. No sparking or arcing seen. Again, East Boulevard at Clark.
1: 6-9.

0: to that?
1: 900 block of Fairground with Edward Nora 2, Charles 8, Paul. Edward Nora 2, Charles 8, Paul.
0: Ready.
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1: Copy in the area of Clark and Boulevard, 1111. Information, we received a second call from, I believe it's a subcontractor by the name of Cat 5. They advised that they are there to fix some of the lines. We're calling Ameren for them.
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0: Copy, stable, 1112. 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
2: Osage County, this is Jefferson City State, go ahead.
0: Jefferson City State, we just took a report of a dump truck that is broke down on Highway 100 in eastbound lane, approximately 9 miles from Lynn, Highway 50. The reporting party was James, 573-469-9420, indicated that it is in a dangerous spot. Our deputy is out of area.
2: Osage County, Drew Buffler.
0: Osage County, clear.
1: Out of the intersection, 1113.
0: Copy, 7-0-16, 11-14.
3: 22, Michigan, 1 row, my name is Dave. Show last name Sam Adam Lincoln Edward Henry, first name Jackson, common spelling, initial S for Sam. Date of birth is 4/28 of 2010, 4/28 of 2010, white male through Missouri.

0: plate, Edward Nora 2, Charles 8 Paul, comes back to us, Sarah subject, the same last name, out of Vandalia, 2011, Toyota passenger, expiration 27, your subject, showing valid, class F, out of Vandalia, with the corrective lenses, intermediate restriction, negative traffic, negative 9.
1: Copy. Can I get the year of vehicle, time of stop, and case number, please?
0: Case number will be 1425-1425. Time of stop is 1109.
1: 22.

0: Max code 716, just for information. Information was passed on to Ameren about the pole, and they said they put a ticket in.
1: 7.
2: Just for information, the pole that's leading doesn't seem to involve Ameren. It's just the cable company, which is what CAT5 has been working on in this area.

0: 211, Jeff.
1: 211.
0: The driver pulled off to the 98 exit. There's going to be a tow coming for it. I'm 10-8. Trust me.

0: தருங்கள்.
1: Cat 5, supervisor, he stated that Ameren was coming to replace all these poles that are damaged, and that these, one that's causing the low-hanging wire has been stabilized until that take place. Just for information, it's not in the roadway, and it's a cable line that's hanging down. Both units will be clear.
0: Right, 21.

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0: I'm going to be 10-8. I'm going to be en route back to Troop B.
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0: 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I'll call back for you to deliver a follow up when you're available.
1: Copy. I'll get it from Kib.
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1: Want to call Central, this is Jefferson City State, go ahead.
0: Traffic crash and then injuries in front of Martin Energy Group at 70150 Highway 50. Two vehicle accident, one vehicle rear-ended the other. No further information, still gathering it.
1: Okay, Monotol Central, what's the name of the business it's in front of?
0: It's in front of Martin Energy Group.
1: Monotol Central, is the roadway blocked and is fire an EMS route?
0: Roadway is partially blocked. Eastbound lane is blocked. Fire and EMS has been paged out.
1: Monotel Central, Troop F there.

0: 855, go ahead, Audrey.
1: Reporting party on that callback. Callback in. She didn't have cell service. She has service now. She's requesting another callback.
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1: Yeah, I'll be out of Osage County.
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0: right clear. Could you repeat the last call, please?
1: Last call is 911 accidental at 600 Medical Park Drive. 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He advised the accident with Dowdle trying to dial out.
0: 16, I'll handle it. I'm in route. 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
1: Montauk County, this is Jefferson City, State Thread.
0: Reference a traffic crash on in front of Martin Energy Group on Highway 50. Deputy on scene is requesting ETA of troop and advising that they can gather all information if needed.
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1: And Montauk, can you advise if there are any injuries?
0: We have not been updated on injuries yet.
1: Okay, Montauk, if you could provide that when it's available, true software.

0: into a car. I reported, really reported the scene. I have vehicle and ready.
1: Go ahead.
0: Call initiated roughly 10 minutes ago. A dark red Ford Explorer was making a bad pass and almost hit one of the work release inmates on one of the mowers on the side of the highway. Or, I'm sorry, on the side of the 300 or 400 block of West Bland. States that the Explorer is now parked at the South Maple Street Apartments. The caller provided plate of Victor Frank 5 Henry 9 Mary Make Your Own Case.

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1: 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I'm trying to make contact with the owner.

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0: officer 7911 accidental 802 Northwestern, 802 Northwestern, spoken to Ben Crenshaw on callback. I've the accidental now. There's no issues, no sounds of distress.
1: So, I didn't just

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1: Ten.
0: I'll be out of the courthouse for court.
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1: Austin, South Morris, at Buchanan, reference to an unknown problem. Caller advised there could possibly be a domestic. A male came in flying into the parking lot, a vehicle. Advised that he's now attempting to break into the house in South Morris, at Buchanan.

0: it further. Caller states they're at Morrison Buchanan. Male subject got out, kicked a female out of the driver's seat, and then the male got in the car and then left. Last seen on Breckenridge.
1: Through Mexico, show me in the area.
0: 33 in the area, 1247.
2: 22, mention you got a vehicle description on Breckenridge.
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1: 32 Mexico, show me out on foot. Individual driving down stated the individuals came from the White House just north of Buchanan.

0: anything, then.
1: Next, I spoke with the other car, the other parties involved. It's going to be a civil issue over a dog. I'll be quick.
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2: 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Or why, young?
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4: Five.
5: Go ahead, Kingdom City.
4: 675, 1050, JNO, 970 eastbound between the 145 and 146. Automatic crash notification. Pioneer Mass turn route.
5: 10-4, I'm westbound of the 146. I'll flip around and check.
4: 675, 12 clear.

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0: Andre, you can clear out that stealing or stealing theft on 591. There's some discrepancies with time. They're going to call back on Friday if they haven't received it.
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0: Call back is 28 Yolanda Richardson, Yolanda Richardson, phone number area code 660-281-4981, repeating 660-281-4981. I said someone had performed a background check on her. She called Missouri State Highway Patrol. They told her that the company that provided the information was the Irvine County Sheriff's Office, and she's requesting to talk to the deputy about that. I have nothing further.
1: Proceed.
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0: Still Medic 2 clear with 1 to Boone Hospital.
1: Medic 2, Calgary 1021 to Boone, 1322.

0: 881, over.
1: 881.
0: You can clear out that callback. It was just a

0: members of a funeral escort request. It'll be from Arnold to Eastbound on 54 at approximately 1345. Again, funeral escort request from Arnold to Eastbound on 54 at approximately 1345.
1: Okay. 54 eastbound under Idlewood.
2: Hey, 59 Trevor.

0: a parking problem. It's reported on Marine, just off Boulevard, on Marine Drive, just off Boulevard. Color vibes is a truck and trailer with a boat on it, blocking the roadway.
1: 6-10.

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1: 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It's parked out in front of 31 Marine. I'm trying to make contact.

0: 6 in Akita. Make contact with a resident at 31 Marine. He said it's a family member's boat. They're going to get it moved into the driveway. You can show me clear. I'll follow up with it later.
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0: Pursuit Triple Beam, address 1116 Mansfield, 1116 Mansfield. Triple Beam on a female by first name of Vanessa. Caller said she lived in a tent in the backyard of that property, 1116 Mansfield.
1: Silver gray Hyundai Elantra.
2: Eleven 13, William Steele, Jefferson City, Smart Taylor 25, Seattle 11, Honda passenger, negative 1029.
1: 11
2: 13, trough clear.

0: 15 officer to Cricket Wireless. Nope, disregard, that's a county call, disregard.
1: Yeah, Cricket Wireless, 4690 South Clark, Cricket Wireless. The unit C Charles, in contact with employee, apparently a top MCO. Take a Lewis Samuel custom out, he wants to report it.
2: In Children's Division, 1352.
3: In-person contact.
1: 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You want the report done?

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1: Copy 33L, 16, 13, 53.
0: Boulevard and Breckenridge, traffic control.

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0: 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Does the RP want a call back?
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0: Letter and DWP, set report of theft already.
1: Go ahead.
0: The address is 4441 County Road 353, 4441 County Road 353. Caller states that her parents' lockbox appears to have been tampered with, and there's roughly $13,000 missing from the lockbox. Unknown when it was taken per caller. We got that with a Carla Murphy, 4441 County Road 353.
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0: energy deputy difference, a harassment call, Cricket Wireless, the other party called in, wants to through the deputy, states that the manager is an illegal immigrant and committing fraud.
1: Copy.

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1: Fulton.
0: 675, 1050, J1, J3, I-70 westbound to 166.4. It's blue Chevrolet Cruze facing eastbound in the westbound passing lane. It's unknown if it's drivable.
1: 10-4, contact economy and have a Mexodite en route from the sheriff's office.
0: Six seven five, truck clear.

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1: 10-4 is RP and the driver.
0: Negative, it's a witness that saw the crash. They have dash cam footage.
1: 10-4.
0: 675, 12 clear.

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Show me transporting one from 412 to 411, beginning mileage 245-819. 245-819.

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2: 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He is conscious, breathing, completely alert. 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
1: Medic One, scooting as a Charlie Level response, responding to 8909, County Road 355. Be on the west side of the roadway. There'll be a red Ford Ranger parked in the driveway. It's red in color house.
0: Received, thank you.
1: One, the Lexi 225 for information. The residents will be on the west side of the roadway. There'll be a red Ford Ranger parked in the driveway, red in color house.

0: Northern Officers to Brecken Agent Morris, reference to a road hazard. Cooler advised there are approximately 6 concrete blocks in the roadway on Breckenridge.
1: 8793.
0: I am Brecken Agent Morris.
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0: Roadway 28.

0: 663, do you have 1016?
1: 663.
0: West Mountain 54 at the near Bloomfield exit. I'm out with a black Jeep.
1: Six six three, 1432, 12 clear.

0: Drains from Chief 1. Chief 1, 225 will be on scene. Chief 1, I'll come in.
1: Copy that. Chief 1, 225 on scene. Chief 1, would come in. 1433. Go ahead, go Mexico.
2: 36 Mexico, show myself 10 and 30, clear from the courthouse.
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0: 7, have a callback.
1: 7.
2: Montgomery County Advisor is now leaving the scene crash to Greater Silver Sport Utility with the dealer registration partially D David 803 with BMW of West St. Louis on the back windshield. Possible damage to the passenger side occurred approximately 22 minutes ago when it sideswiped Chevrolet Cruze.
3: Deborah, I'm about on scene. 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
2: 675 Chevrolet. I'm going to be at the location I'm at for a little bit. 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
1: Go ahead.
0: Call is given to us from Monroe County, State Highway 15 southbound, 15 southbound, approaching the Hunterdon Monroe County line. There's a gold Ford Focus, bad passes, double maintain lane, make your own case.
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Center Troop F officers, cars, Highway 15, Audrain County, CNI driving. CNI driving southbound, Highway 15 from the Monroe, Audrain County line. Southbound, Missouri 15 from the Monroe, Audrain County line within the past 3 minutes. A gold Ford Focus. Gold Ford Focus, unknown registration. The vehicle is weaving and making bad passes. Information is from Audrain County at 1449, Troop F clear.

attention, Troop F officers, cars, Interstate 70, Cooper County, CNI driving. CNI driving westbound 70 from the 101. Westbound 70, the 101 mile marker within the past 7 minutes, a gold and brown. Gold and brown, Peterbilt tractor, unknown color trailer, registration 64025. 64025, possibly from Kansas, the vehicle is weaving. Information is from Cooper County, 1450, Troop F clear. Jefferson City, 690, 1018. Jefferson City, 690, 1018. Troop F player.

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0: 10-4.
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3: 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It's a little information.

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2: Eight thirty-nine, Audrey.
1: Can you hear me clear? Is there anything pending?
2: We have 884 in route to us. That call, County Road 353, and we have a loose pig call on County Road 448.
1: Copy. Thank you.
2: And there was a CNI vehicle 15 southbound from Mineral Adrian line about 8 minutes ago, gold Ford Focus.

0: One, go ahead.
1: I'll be out with a motorized plate vehicle on Morris at Liberty.
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0: from Seminole Drain. Callback Slim, return.
1: And so I walked on you when you provided further traffic. Can you repass, please?
0: Yeah, callback spin returns.
1: Callback return 1456.
2: Medic Friday.
1: 84.
2: Audrey and I have traveled Highway 15 north from Mexico to Audrey Road 350 and never observed that CNI vehicle.
1: Precinct.
0: 77 to 884. We can head to that stealing call on 353.
2: Copy. Do you want me to make contact or just wait for you guys?
0: Nah, it's alright. We'll take care of it.

0: attempt.
1: I'm clear. This is a juvenile. He's been advised of the ordinance. Stop using it in the roadway.
0: Where's the important gate?
2: Fortune 58.

0: 168, Jeff.
1: 168.
0: I'm back in zone 8. Is there anything pending?
1: We have two calls pending. We have a debris complaint. It's westbound at the 179 mile marker, tire debris in the driving lane, and we have a request for contact for any zone 8 trooper.
0: Ten four.
2: 675, Jeff. Attach me to the debris. I'm clearing my crash now.
1: 675, Jeff, clear.
3: 1400, Jeff, 1041.
1: 1400, 1500, Chabas clear. One 168, would you like to be attached to the request for contact?
0: Yeah, I'll call him.
1: 168, Chabas clear.

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1: Jefferson City State, this is Gascon Aid. We have deputies responding to assist fire and EMS.
2: Any more information?
1: At 3565 Longmire Road for heart problems. We have an alert on the address to send law enforcement for scene safety. Do you have a state car in the Bland area? My deputy is responding from Herman.

0: Jefferson City Gasconade. We have a Trevette 50 and 19.
1: If you could start your trooper. This is an 80-year-old male. He's having altered mental status and a history of violence towards EMS.
0: Gasconade County, Jefferson City, State Clear.

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1: Good.
0: 918 Gaspinade County is requesting assistance with a medical call for an 80-year-old male with an altered mental status with a history of violence towards EMS. There are deputies en route from Herman. It's at 3565 Laymeyer Road. We do have that spotted.
1: Yeah,
0: 918 also, Gaspinade County advised to take North Sycamore out of Bland, and it turns into Laymeyer.
1: Denying the last part.
0: Gaspinade County advised to take North Sycamore out of Bland, and it turns into Laymeyer. 918, Trev, clear.

675, Jeff. 675. There's a lot of tire debris at the 179, but it's all on the shoulder. You might let MoDOT know. It's big truck trailer tire pieces and looks like a whole tire. Six, seven, five, traffic clear. Jefferson City Ranger 28, 1051, J1, Grand Towing.

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0: agency calling Jefferson City State, re-identifying, go ahead.
1: Jefferson City State, this is Osage County. Do you have an ETA for your trooper on Longmire Road?
0: Osage County, he's eastbound on, or correction, westbound on 28, just west of Owensville.
1: Copy.
0: True Bethlehem.

0: Jefferson City 447.
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0: 447, are you on a stranded motorist call?
1: I attempted to generate one. It was giving me an error. It's eastbound 70 west of 87. If I can just get the CFS number, you can book me 10-8.

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0: Conservation 15A.
1: Out of Illinois, last name E. Edward, S. Sam, C. Charles, H. Henry, and Mary, A. Adam, and Nora. First name Mark, common spelling. Middle initial E as in Edward. Date of birth 06/17/1960. White male, Illinois.
2: Castaneda County, this is Jefferson City State. Go ahead.
3: Jefferson City State, reference to the call on Longmire Road. Our deputies have been disregarded from their check the welfare and are advising they will continue if the trooper needs them to.
0: Conservation 158, that is a valid license through Illinois, expiring in 2030.
1: 10-4.
0: Conservation 158, spell clear. Jefferson City 918.
4: Good.
0: 918, are you on scene?
4: Negative, I'm still a couple minutes out.
0: 918, when you arrive on scene, if you can advise if county needs to continue their inquiry.
4: Okay.
0: That's clear.

0: 6675.
1: Go on, new form.
0: 675, we've advised MoDOT. Just confirming your 10-8.
1: 10-3 was all out of the room.
0: 675, check out clear. Hey, 4, go ahead.
2: Audrey, show me at 34486, Audrey Road 448. You can hold status.
0: Please,
2: 15-31. 602, Jeff, I got a firearm.
0: 602.
2: Hey, Adam G. George D. David, 140680 is going to be on a Taurus. Can I get a 1091 at Frank on my Wiseman subject?

had portal blind down. Reported at Boulevard and Clark. Boulevard and Clark. Leaked outside of the intersection near a greenhouse. Possibly related to the same utility issues from earlier. Boulevard and Clark.

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1: Do you advise Cascadia they can disregard subjects being cooperative? They're in process of loading them into the ambulance now for transport.
0: 918, travel clear.
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2: Copy in the area, 1535.
1: 22 mission arrival. Just be advised, it's the same cable line as earlier. There's no issues.
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1: 881.
0: I'm at the residence at 4441 Aldrin Road, 537 with 877.
1: What was the road number again? I don't have a call on top 37.
0: 4441 Aldrin Road, 353. It was stealing theft, being old status.
1: Okay, I'm seeing this at 1539.

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1: 168.
0: I left a note if you just check on that. If we get the information, just add in the call for the time being. And also, can you generate a traffic stop? I'll be on County Road 436 near 441.
1: One 168, that's clear.

0: officers had reported a peace disturbance beyond Lakeview Road, the entire length of Lakeview Road. Older model black Mustang, red stripe on the hood and trunk, very loud exhaust causing peace disturbance.
1: 7-6 and...

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1: Come in, I hear you.
2: Copy in the area, 1524.
0: A pedestrian complaint. It's Missouri E. Edward and West Hatton Chapel Road. It is a 40 to 50 year old black female with a black shirt, denim shorts, and a white female juvenile with a blue dress walking in the middle of the roadway.
1: 10-4-0.
0: 447, Chapel clear. Jefferson City, 1400.
1: Go ahead, Jeff.
0: 1400, we have sent you a request for contact.
1: 10-4.
0: 1400, Chapel clear.
2: One, go ahead. Medic one is at University 456. One, was unable to copy the first two digits of your mileage, but nothing further.

0: Calgary, the deputy is have a report of an unwanted subject. Are you ready to copy?
1: Good.
0: 8372 Uttering Road 355 and 8372 Uttering Road 355 make contact with Russell Nordyke. Caller advised his daughter, Marky Nordyke, is on the property. He would like her removed. Advised that she's currently standing in the front room, attempting to get further at this time. Again, 8372 Uttering Road 355 make contact with Russell Nordyke.
1: Copy. I'll be in route. You can show me clear from the address on 448. Pigs back on the property.
0: Where is he? 1351.

0: 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Jefferson City 168 to 18.
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1: That's negative.
0: Copy. You should be clear. Unable to locate. I'm going to remain in the area. See if it comes back.
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1: 675. Westbound 150, red Chevrolet Cavalier with a temporary registration.
0: 675 160 or 158 150. Trail clear. 663 Jeff 1042.
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0: 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Will you contact dispatch?
1: 7.
2: JJF per Carfax that shows Colorado.
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4: 675, Jeff.
3: 675.
4: The driver's out of gas. I have him going to Kingdom City. Beginning mileage is 62001.
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0: 168. That VIN through Colorado on a 2015 Honda Pilot to Andrew and Megan Wilson, expired in 22.
1: Copy.
0: 168, Chief, clear.

0: 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Yeah, 2403 Amelia, reference follow-up, no staff.
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0: 7 Hydra. 675. Out of the BP, in the amount of 62004, 62004.
1: 675, 1604, Chef, clear.

0: Canadian arrival.
1: Copy arrival, so do that thing.
2: Roger. 675.
1: En route back to the vehicle. 675-1606, you have clears.

0: medical officers, lead first responders, 1200 Adams Street, Mexico Municipal Swimming Pool. Caller advised that he fell in the bathroom. The door is locked and he's unable to get into his wheelchair. 72-year-old male. He is conscious, breathing. Alert. Again, 1200 Adams Street, the Mexico Municipal Swimming Pool. 72-year-old male who fell in the bathroom, unable to get into his wheelchair. He is conscious, breathing. No injuries reported at this time. However, the door is locked. We'll be making contact with the pool as well.
1: Please.
0: 14.
1: Max, I'm going to be out at 1510 North Jefferson for follow-up bus status.
2: Traveling in a CNI manner. 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Chief, clear.

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1: 137.8 responding. Again, you're responding. 1200 Adams Street, next to Municipal Swimming Pool. 72-year-old male has fallen in the bathroom, unable to get to his wheelchair. He is conscious, breathing. No injuries reported at this time. Patient did state that the door is locked. Attempting contact with pool staff.

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1: 716, I just turned on Morris. Will you let me know if he need me?
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2: 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There wasn't quite enough gas in the gas can to get it going. We're going back to the VP. Six, seven, five. 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
0: Highway 22 near Economy Metals, Highway 22 near Economy Metals with George J with 3, Union 3, Tom. George J with 3, Union 3, Tom.
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0: Attention TruPath officers, special attention cars along I-70, westbound from the 191 mile marker. One item, a dark blue truck that has a gas nozzle hanging out of it. Information is from Warren County, TruPath clear.
1: I have 125-75, Blackfield, Missouri.

0: 24/7 plate, George David 3, King and 3, Tom Chilton, 2011 Infinity, 2A Ayanna Webster, out of Kansas City. Expiration April 27, subject A on a Webster, shows about close up Frank through Kansas City, showing one action, no convictions, negative for one warrants.
1: Okay, what's the one action for?
0: It's for no insurance in 1996.
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0: Reference the polls. Had you call about. I talked to the Cat 5 supervisor again. He's going to make some phone calls and then call me back with what resolution they come up with.
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Sarabac 146. We're bringing a transfer flight out of Cannibal Regional. We're going up here in ICU. Patient's initials are going to be Julian. Gear up. You are the station.

0: saturating, 794 on room air, a little bit of rough prep. Blood pressure sits 140s over 78. We do have the car to be here, currently running without issues. Any questions or orders, please?
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0: Victor Lincoln 8, Adam 3 John. Victor Lincoln 8, Adam 3 John.
1: Victor Lincoln 8, Adam 3 John. Leon Lee, Mexico 2010, Ford passenger, expiration 26.
0: Receive. I have another one here when you're ready.
1: Go ahead.
0: Robert King 0, Henry 2 Boy. Robert King 0, Henry 2 Boy.
1: Plate Robert King 0, Henry 2 Boy, Regis Rummins out of Kansas City, 2007 Chevrolet, expiration 27.
0: Receive.

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0: 447, a request for a late 1050 report. It occurred at East Brown School Road in Missouri 763, 4 to 6 hours ago. Up there. Jefferson City 132, 1018.
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0: Audrain County 2, Audrain Ambulance, Medic 2, Medic 2. You made a cue to respond to 603 West Robinson, 603 West Robinson, be for a 65-year-old female that has fallen. Patient's currently awake, breathing alert, getting injury status now. You need Medic 2, Medic 2 to respond to 603 West Robinson, 603 West Robinson, be for a 65-year-old female that has fallen, fell outside by the car. Patient's currently awake, breathing, still on the floor, or I'm sorry, still on the ground, getting injury status now. Tama Page, 1711, it became T922. Need first responders, 603 West Robinson, 603 West Robinson, be for a 65-year-old female, fell outside by her car. Patient's currently awake, breathing alert, still on the ground. Determining injury status now, 603 West Robinson.
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1: 447.
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1: 168.
0: There's a wrong way driver in the roundabout in Kingham City. We're moving to fast lane here in Kingham City.
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2: I'll be at Love's. 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
1: Jeff,
2: 644-1020. 50 eastbound, just west of the railroad bridge.
0: 644, Jeff, clear.
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0: 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Missouri Z Zebra north of I-70 at the MoDOT stockpile lot. There are a camper, RV, or trailer that appear occupied, and MoDOT's requesting contact be made with the individuals to leave as it's state park property.
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0: 447, a automatic crash notification, Missouri 763 and East Brown School Road. No response. On callback, we left a voicemail.
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0: 447, Chef Claire.
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1: 447, Chappelle's clear.
3: Ready.
0: Thank you for 581. I'll get it when I'm free.
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1: Hey, Pop.
0: Met Tamara, subject called back in. 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He'll be out of town at a card game. You can disregard paper serving him at this time.
1: Received. I'm clear.

0: Yeah, 1020.
1: 664. 644.
0: Did you West down?
1: Six four four. We copied 50 westbound. We didn't copy further.
0: Six four four. Yeah, that's 50 westbound at Monroe Street.
1: 644. Traffic clear.

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1, go ahead. Jail staff advisor, four fingerprint orders. Again, it's going to be at the 411.

0: 447, Jill.
1: 447.
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1: 447.
0: U Union 0054 21.

0: 447, that's not coming back on file for us.
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1: It's an unknown year Forest River camper. The VIN is 5 Z Zebra T Tom 2 S Sam K King R Robert B Boy 0 S Sam 901 4562.

0: City 447.
1: Good.
0: 447, we received a response. However, we're not sure if it's the correct one. We're showing a plate type of dealer and an expiration of 614 of 26. The registered party is Updike out of Bethany, Missouri. And they're showing the make as E. Edward A. Adam S. M. It's a 2025.
1: 10-4, I made contact with the individual in the camper. He said he's going to move it. It's going to be about 30 to 45 minutes and he'll be out of the lot. I'm 10-8.
0: 447, Chappelle clear.

Attention all Drain Ambulance District, Base 1, Medic 2, need a response to 1109 Old Farm Road West, the Essex, in reference to an elderly male subject who fell out of an electric wheelchair. He is awake and breathing, no known injuries at this time, just needing help up. He is a bariatric patient, again, 1109 Old Farm Road West, the Essex, elderly male subject, fell out of an electric wheelchair, needing help up, no known injuries at this time. He is awake and breathing. Timeout 1832, WKMQ 922.

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1: 644.
0: 50 eastbound, just west of Marina Road.
1: 644, Chef clear.

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1: 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This would be an alpha response.

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answered. Need a response to 1719 South Clark break time in reference to an intoxicated person driving. Caller advised there's an orange Dodge Challenger with a black hood, now southbound on Clark. Two subjects in the vehicle drinking. Again, southbound from break time South Clark.

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1: 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I did not observe that vehicle. I'll be clear.
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2: Go ahead.
0: It's going to be to a Daryl Barnett. Daryl Barnett, phone number 573-721-0948. And 573-721-0948. Caller's vehicle caught fire, and he put out the fire, but is now requesting a report.
2: Devil.
3: Cunningham Road, Linwood and Cunningham. Caller advised that there is a Mustang with Texas tags going door to door. Says the vehicle is gray or black in color with a hard top and a grill on the back window, but there are two subjects in the vehicle. That's going to be in the area of Linwood and Cunningham.
2: 13.

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0: Nebraska, Boy Ida Adam 545, Boy Ida Adam 545, Nebraska.

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1: Eagle Trophy clear. I'm unable to locate that Mustang with Texas plates. The only one matching description was the one I ran with the Nebraska plate.
0: Receive 1903.